Eric Jacobson's Sextet with Dusk. What a time when things can be downright hectic. I hope that we can take some of the edge off and get everybody chilling out and enjoying some jazz together. How about that? I'm Helen Wigger. Let's bring on a duet, Clint Holmes along with Dee Dee Bridgewater, with a medley of tunes that I think you'll recognize.

0: 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I'm Sheila Reed, and I hope you can stay with us for more fantastic music.
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George Shearing, I'll Be Around, Joe Roland on Vibes, and earlier, Miles Davis, Summer Night, 1962 dates. So, yes, Victor Feldman would have been the pianist at that time. I'm Helen Wigger. Here are Dick Sutthalter and Ed Sandin, a Monday date.

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Nancy Wilson, along with pianist Ramsey Lewis from the release Meant to Be. That was Dave Frischberg's Peel Me a Grape. My name is Helen, and we turn now to Mary Lou Williams with a piece titled Syllogism.

bright. 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Something happened, it's so strange, this feeling. Naive notions that were childish, simple tunes that try to hide it. But when it comes, we all fall in love sometimes. 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I'm not sure, 'cause sometimes we're so blind, struggling through the day.

Marcus Howell with Get Right. And earlier, We All Fall in Love Sometimes, pretty ballad sung by Ian Shaw. Thank you so much for joining me today. Let's close it out with a bang. Alamode by Curtis Fuller.

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Big band led by Bill Holman. That was Star Eyes. Vince Guaraldi with a solo in that piece, and Conti Condoli was part of that horn section. I'm Helen Wigger. So glad that you're a part of this listening audience today as we continue with Paula West, Nice and Easy.

0: 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I'm Sheila Reed, and I hope you can stay with us for more fantastic music.
1: 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I'm a sustaining member of St. Louis Public Radio. 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

Blossom Deary, Everything I've Got, session dating back to the 1950s, not too long after she returned to the States from Paris. And earlier, Scott Hamilton, along with Mike LaDun with Moon Mist. Here's Joe Lovano, Emperor Jones.

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0: Eric Snyder, tenor saxophone. Tom Garland, trombone. Dan Trudell on the piano.
1: Just some of the members that are recognized as part of the Chicago Jazz Orchestra from the release called Live from Space. That was Hey Jim, a chart written by Frank Foster. And hey there, I'm Helen. So glad that you're with me today. We're going to go back a few years to the release Mood Swings from Russell Gunn. Here's a track from it, Night and Day.

Recorded before an appreciative crowd at the Apollo Theater back in 2002, that was Every Day I Have the Blues. Melba Joyce singing that for us. Saxophonists were Frank West on tenor, Lou Donaldson on alto, and also Hilton Ruiz on piano. I'm Helen Wigger. Let's close things out with Jerry Mulligan, Brother Blues.

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That is pianist Craig Davis from an album he put out celebrating the music of Dodo Marmarosa. That piece was titled Tone Paintings. Welcome to Jazz. Here's Liz Wright.

0: 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I'm Sheila Reed, and I hope you can stay with us for more fantastic music.
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I gotta love that. Joe Henderson playing sax. Music written by Antonio Carlos Jobim. That is Felice Ajaje. Dave Stryker played Curtis Mayfield's Move On Up before that. And Tony Campbell is next. He's the alto saxophonist leading his band through his song, Crawford Grill.

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If you're enjoying the music you hear, please tell your friends about us. 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

Yeah, he really was great. That's Freddie Cole's treatment of I Will Wait For You. And up next is Vince Cineri playing organ, Houston Person on tenor sax, and a Rodgers and Hart classic. This is Where or When.

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Oh, so very nice. That is Janice Jaffe giving voice to Blue Bossa. I'm Bob Studebaker. Nice to have you here as we continue with a Fats Waller tune, Jitterbug Waltz. Vibist Bobby Hutcherson leads the band.

0: 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I'm Sheila Reed, and I hope you can stay with us for more fantastic music.
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Black Coffee. It's Peggy Lee. And yeah, that was Beethoven before. Well, Cyrus Chestnut playing Beethoven's Fur Elise. Up next is flutist Gerald Beckett. He titled this one Bimba Blue.

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Ken Poplowski with Evening, Boz Scaggs before that, and great guitar work from John Shannon wraps it all up. This is titled A Day in Tarifa.

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I'm Bob Studebaker. Welcome to it. Up first, guitarist Lee Ritenour leads the way through 24th Street Blues.

from Miles Davis's legendary album Kind of Blue. That's Freddie Freeloader. There was an actual guy who always had his hand out that they knew. That's the origin of the title. And up next is Della Griffin singing East of the Sun.

0: 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I'm Sheila Reed, and I hope you can stay with us for more fantastic music.
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And before that, Giacomo Gates sang How I Wish. It was to the music of Thelonious Monk's Ask Me Now. Up next is a live recording of Mercy, Mercy, Mercy from Kevin Eubanks.

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I am. That's Tony Bennett right there. Some Other Time, the title. I'm Bob, and listener-supported jazz continues now with Warren Vacher, and You're All the World to Me.

So many people have done that song over the years, but it never quite sounded like that. Elvis Costello, Deborah Harry, and the Jazz Passengers, and Don't You Go Away Mad. John Lewis at the piano now to wrap up this session. This is called One of Parker's Moods.

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And here we are at the beginning of a full hour of jazz. I'm Bob Studebaker. Gary Burton, vibist Gary Burton, is up first. And the title of this is Test of Time.

Maria Muldaur helping us get started in this collection of jazz. Welcome to it. Up next is trumpeter Clark Terry, a gorgeous rendition of Duke Ellington's Mood Indigo, and Tyree Glenn plays Vibe.

0: 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I'm Sheila Reed, and I hope you can stay with us for more fantastic music.
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Andy Bay right there. And before that, a Benny Goodman small group recording of Rose Room featured Charlie Christian playing guitar, Bill Charlap now, and Frank West playing sax. This is Rockin' Chair.

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with you. It was so beautiful. That's guitarist Jimmy Rosenberg leading into trumpeter Eddie Henderson and a recording of On Green Dolphin Street.

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Whether you're at work, at play, or just relaxing, here's another hour of great jazz for you. The easy side of saxophonist Corey Weeds from his album, Everything's Coming Up Weeds. It's the little unknown one.

a swinging all-star mid-50s Chris Connor session from this moment on. David J. here, your faithful jazz companion, presenting Memphis piano master Mulgrew Miller, caught live at Yoshi's, playing Comes Love.

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0: 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I'm Sheila Reed, and I hope you can stay with us for more fantastic music.
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0: Why stir up memory? I've been invited on dates. Could have gone, but what for? Awfully different without you. I don't get around much anymore.
1: Mose Allison's wry take on the Ellington gem Don't Get Around Much Anymore. Heard Joshua Redman earlier with Circle of Life. Coming up next, Birelli LeGrand salutes Basie on April in Paris.

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guitarist Larry Corbin sharing his Envision with us. It's a Hall of Fame quartet led by McCoy Tyner next, with Joe Henderson, Ron Carter, and Al Foster on Record of May.

The strongly gospel and soul-inspired Liz Wright on What Would I Do Without You. It's flautist Jan Leader to close the hour for us now with her Bebop Poppy.

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Welcome back. David J. here. Sure glad you joined us. Getting us gently into this next hour of jazz, it's Stacy Kent asking a little favor of you.

Polish vocalist Grażyna Oguszek, If Ever I Should Dream Again. That's from her album, The River. David J. for Jazz, and for you here this hour. Five-time Grammy winner Diane Reeves and You Taught My Heart to Sing is just ahead of this from the Daniel Bennett Group, The Andrew Variations.

0: 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I'm Sheila Reed, and I hope you can stay with us for more fantastic music.
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an early 60s Brazilian-flavored Coleman Hawkins session on I'm Looking Over a Four-Leaf Clover. And another Miles Davis Centennial Year salute here from Chicago trumpeter Orbert Davis in a redo of Miles Ahead.

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Another memorable Henry Mancini melody, Dreamsville, as done nicely there by Tamara Tooney. Great listener-supported jazz continues now with Brazilian pianist-arranger Antonio Adolfo in his salute to Herbie Hancock, entitled Hello, Herbie.

Pianist Matt Ray from his 2003 album Lost in New York, doing the Sonny Rollins tune Pent Up House. We also heard Sean Jones with guest vocalist Carolyn Petit earlier on Esperanto. It's buddies Kevin Stout and Brian Boot to wrap up the hour for us now on My One and Only Love.

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That is Air, as done by the energetic father-son Negroni's trio. It is your faithful jazz compadre, David J., here with you this hour. It's Spanky Wilson, stepping up center stage now to offer a dare.

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0: 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I'm Sheila Reed, and I hope you can stay with us for more fantastic music.
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The ever-swinging Jimmy Sapienza and five guys named Mo. They're riding the choo-choo chaboogie. Plus, we heard Dusk, rarely heard early 40s Ellington music. Moving on now to trumpeter Russell Gunn with some blues on the DL.

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The Eric Lilly Trio there, taking a sprightly ride on his tricycle. The finest of listener-supported jazz radio continues now with the lovely, ambitious Violet, as done by trumpeter Sean Jones.

the fine, muted trumpet work of Taft Jordan on something called Lost in Meditation. You also heard Yvette Toller before that, I'm Only Sleeping. Closing the set now, it's handyman Joe Negri going dream dancing for us.

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Whether you're on the job, on the couch, or on the go with us, we're sure glad you're here. This hour's jazz starts now with pianist Makoto Ozone, serving tea for three.

Saucy Socks and Organ from Nancy Wright with Tony Monaco and Rutabagas. It is your authentic and genuine David J. here with you. The unlikely pairing of Jimmy Rushing with Dave Brubeck's quartet next on There'll Be Some Changes Made.

0: 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I'm Sheila Reed, and I hope you can stay with us for more fantastic music.
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Johnson and Kay Winding on Out of This World. Plus, we heard pianist Michelle Camilo's expressive take on Poinciana. Up next, Bruce Hornsby on piano, doing Bud Powell's tune,

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That is the expressive Whitney James with Ingrid Jensen's fine muted trumpet on Tenderly. It's the earthy and alluring Sounds of Africa now, as provided by the Next Collective.

The Victor Ruiz Quartet and I Fear Nothing. Plus Dori Kayemi music, Doralice, as done by Kenya. Wrapping up the set now, it's Joshua Redman and Brad Meldow to play A Silly Little Love Song.

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From the time you wake up, while you work or run errands, and when you're relaxing in the evening, we have the music you enjoy. What you may not know is that St. Louis Public Radio is a nonprofit organization. Our listeners and members provide a substantial part of the

His recordings range from jazz to classical and, on occasion, covering Jimi Hendrix. Quite the violin virtuoso, Nigel Kennedy with Midnight Blue. Hi there, I'm Helen Wigger. How about a vocal provided by Joan Colosso?

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0: 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I'm Sheila Reed, and I hope you can stay with us for more fantastic music.
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What a sound. Dizzy Gillespie with the big band from the 1950s. My Reverie. Melba Liston, one of the trombonists in the band, was responsible for that arrangement. Earlier, Scott Hamilton, Blues in My Heart. Well, here's another wonderful sound from a large ensemble, this time the Buscelli Wallerob Jazz Orchestra, Wonderland.

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If you're enjoying the music you hear, please tell your friends about us. 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

Benny Green, It Don't Mean a Thing. That track coming from his release Green's Blues, all solo works, terrific release. I'm Helen Wigger. This is guitarist Ken Karsh. Spring Forward, Fall Back.

The Sam Jones composition, Unit 7, Jimmy Bruno, along with Joey DeFrancesco from Jimmy's release Like That, dating back to 1996. And Like That, we're running out of time. I'm Helen Wigger. Let's close with Grace Kelly.

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We hope you're enjoying the music. 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

I'm Helen Wigger. Tom Matta is an educator, teaches at DePaul University, but he also leads a big band. And here he is from his release Components, Tom Matta Big Band with Another Shuffle.

Quite the performance by the Modern Jazz Quartet of Round Midnight. Hello there, I'm Helen Wigger. Thank you so much for your company today. Here's Janice Siegel, accompanied by Fred Hirsch with My Ship.

0: 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I'm Sheila Reed, and I hope you can stay with us for more fantastic music.
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Houston Person, Stairway to the Stars, and that was preceded by a lively version of Get Happy, pianist Johnny Costa. Well, speaking of great pianists, we got two of them that were able to record together, Count Basie and Oscar Peterson, These Foolish Things.

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Jazmaya Horn, the guest vocalist for I Can't Help It, performing with Brandon Sanders, a track from his release, Compton's Finest. I'm Helen, and this is the Reed Hoysen Project with Detroit.

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Well, he was quite the baritone saxophonist back in the day. You just heard Why from 1954. Serge Chaloff with You Brought a New Kind of Love to Me. Helping out on that session, Bob Maselli on alto sax, Russ Freeman, the pianist. Hi there, I'm Helen Wigger. Thanks for joining me. This is Freddie Cole with Getting Some Fun Out of Life.

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0: 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I'm Sheila Reed, and I hope you can stay with us for more fantastic music.
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James Moody from 1949, I'm in the Mood for Love. And that was preceded by Wes Montgomery, one of his early recordings for the Riverside label, Yesterday's Child. Wes accompanied by organist Mel Rhine. Time to bring on Hank Crawford and Jimmy McGriff.

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Back-to-back Joe Beam tunes. We just heard Kenny Drew Jr. with Children's Games and also Zona Sewell with Waters of March. One more for the hour. I'm Helen Wigger. Thanks for listening. This is Alan Vizzuti with Azure Cool.

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What do Carmen McRae, Art Farmer, and Hendrik Merkens have in common? Well, they're going to be featured in this hour of jazz. I'm Helen Wigger. We'll lead

Tad Dameron's On a Misty Night. That was performed by the Wally Dunbar Jazz 11. I'm Helen Wigger. Thanks for joining me today. Here's Carmen McRae, My Funny Valentine.

Well, he knew how to perform the ballads, did he not? Art Farmer, Too Late Now. Hank Jones with a solo, and Art's brother Addison was on bass, Roy Haynes drums. Here's one from Bud Powell. This is Dance of the Infidels.

0: 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I'm Sheila Reed, and I hope you can stay with us for more fantastic music.
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Beautifully done and sung by Kurt Elling, Daydream, Lawrence Hopgood, piano, and Charlie Hayden on bass. Just three musicians in our next selection, Hendrick Mierkens, harmonica, along with Paquito de Rivera, clarinet, and Elio Alves on piano for The Peach.

Tom Rotella Fortet with The Doctor Is In. And earlier, the vocalist was Christine Hitch. She also played piano for A Time for Love. Rounding out the trio, Tom Kennedy bass, Jeff Hamilton on drums. One more selection for the hour, Paul Desmond joined by guitarist Jim Hall. I'm Helen Wigger. Thanks for listening.

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Jazz on the radio only because of the voluntary support of people who enjoy the music and then make it possible for me to say, here's guitarist Cheryl Bailey and a tribute to legendary guitarist Wes Montgomery. She titled this East to West.

Ella Fitzgerald with Duke Ellington and his orchestra and his song, I Didn't Know About You. Nice to have you here as we're close to the beginning of a full hour of jazz. I'm Bob Studebaker. I'm going to play another big band right now. It's the Woody Herman Orchestra. Tom Harrell wrote this song, was playing with the band as they performed this in tribute to Woody Herman. It's titled Sail Away.

0: 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I'm Sheila Reed, and I hope you can stay with us for more fantastic music.
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Thank you very much for spending some time with Jazz, and thank you very much for making it possible. And by that, of course, I mean your voluntary support is the reason there is Jazz on the radio. It's Doug Lawrence right there. Crazy, she calls me. An Errol Garner recording of Body and Soul preceded. Classic for Miles Davis right now. Venus de Milo.

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If you're enjoying the music you hear, please tell your friends about us. 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

Title of that is Song for Alex, and it comes from pianist Bruce Barth. And vocalist Mary Stallings takes over this collection of the best music on the radio right now with her performance of The Thrill Is Gone.

At the risk of repeating myself, I'm going to start here by saying thank you very much for your support of Jazz on the Radio. That's why it's here. That's why I can say that was Vanessa Santi and Gershwin's Embraceable You. That was Henry Mancini's Soldier in the Rain before that, Ted Nash leading the band. And to wrap everything up, a composer and pianist, occasionally vocalist, but she's just playing a piano here, from Cuba, Zahila Gonzalez Zamora. This is Friends.

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Jazz on the Radio, thanks to your voluntary support. Thank you very much for keeping Jazz Radio where it belongs. Tenor saxophonist Houston Person is up first in this collection, and the song is Detour Ahead.

a pianist, a composer, and an author. That is Deanna Witkowski. That's Force of Nature, title track to an album that salutes the music of Mary Lou Williams, Clay Jenkins on trumpet. Deanna wrote a book about Mary's music as well. I'm Bob Studebaker. Susanna McCorkle sings for us right now.

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Now that is a Sarah Partridge recording of the beautiful tune, All the Things You Are. Before that, we heard guitarist Charlie Bird leading the ensemble through Duke Ellington's Prelude to a Kiss, and it's Fathead next, well, David Fathead Newman, and he's remembering his days working with Ray Charles with this recording of Unchain My Heart.

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pretty nice thing, having jazz on the radio. Thank you for making it possible with your support. That's Wynton Kelly at the piano, and the tune was on Green Dolphin Street. Ellis Marsalis playing piano now with a number of the members of his family. And the tune here is Swinging at the Haven.

That song is titled St. James Infirmary, and it is a bit of New Orleans history. And the man at the piano there, Alan Toussaint, a bit of New Orleans history himself. Heard Laura DePace singing Just For Me. Speaking of New Orleans history, Swinging at the Haven from the Marsalis family right before that. And time to wrap it up, and I'll pick a saxophonist from Philadelphia to do that. This is Larry McKenna. I've Got the World on a String.

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Anthony Orji playing alto sax with pianist and composer Miki Yamanaka. That's her tune, Preschool. And this is the best music on the radio. Welcome to Jazz. I'm Bob Studebaker. Here's Shirley Horn right now.

0: This is Jazz 90.7 KWMU2, St. Louis Public Radio. 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I'm Sheila Reed, and I hope you can stay with us for more fantastic music.
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Thank you very much for spending some time with Jazz. We began this set with the Ron Eshte Trio, guitarist Ron Eshte, Where or When. Just heard vibist Steve Yeager, Fire Dance, and another guitarist right now. This is Pat Metheny from his album Day Trip with Antonio Sanchez, drums, and Chris McBride on bass. The title of this is Calvin's Keys. Pat Metheny.

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If you're enjoying the music you hear, please tell your friends about us. 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

an absolutely beautiful version of Billy Strayhorn's absolutely beautiful song, that is Daydream, as performed there by Sophie Millman. And it leads into Hubert Laws, flutist Hubert Laws, and Seven Steps to Heaven.

Marlena Shaw with Benny Carter, Benny's tune Blue Moonlight right there. And Ray Vega, trumpeter Ray Vega, wraps up this collection with McCoy Tyner's Contemplation.

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Welcome to jazz. 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So if that's you, thank you very much. Up first is pianist George Cables, his tune Alice Brown, and it's Gary Bartz playing alto sax.

Welcome to a collection of new and classic jazz. I'm Bob Studebaker. We're still close to the beginning of a full hour of really good music. Wesley Whitfield singing right there. And that was Gary Foster playing sax and Let's Get Lost. Donald Harrison plays sax on the next one. Terrence Blanchard plays trumpet. And they're performing what Duke Ellington wrote for the movie Anatomy of a Murder.

0: This is Jazz 90.7 KWMU2, St. Louis Public Radio. 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I'm Sheila Reed, and I hope you can stay with us for more fantastic music.
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0: 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We hope this feature will add to your enjoyment of the jazz music you hear. Our time.

Oh, yeah, that's Ray Charles in Hard Times. And before that, guitarist Anthony Wilson, Do Nothing Till You Hear From Me. And pianist John Hicks now celebrating pianist Sonny Clark with a recording of Cable Car.

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with Russ Ferrante and Phil Upchurch playing guitar and Wallace Roney on trumpet, Ernie Watts playing sax. They are the Jazz Soul 7, and that was Gypsy Woman, Curtis Mayfield's tune. Up next, a very evocative piece titled 10th Avenue 1957, drummer Mike Clark leading his band.

Pianist Alan Broadbent and his trio, that is Ballad Impromptu. Classic Billie Holiday before that, and some legends right now, Art Blakey and his Jazz Messengers, from the years Wayne Shorter was in the band. This is Wayne Shorter's tune they're performing. One by One wraps up the session.

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Whether you're at work, at play, or just relaxing, here's another hour of great jazz for you. The easy side of saxophonist Corey Weeds from his album Everything's Coming Up Weeds. It's the little unknown one.

a swinging all-star mid-50s Chris Connor session from this moment on. David J. here, your faithful jazz companion, presenting Memphis piano master Mulgrew Miller, caught live at Yoshi's, playing Comes Love.

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0: 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I'm Sheila Reed, and I hope you can stay with us for more fantastic music.
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0: could have gone but what for? Awfully different without you. I don't get around much anymore.
1: Mose Allison's wry take on the Ellington Gem Don't Get Around Much Anymore. Heard Joshua Redman earlier with Circle of Life. Coming up next, Barry LeGrand salutes Basie on April in Paris.

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guitarist Larry Corbin sharing his Envision with us. It's a Hall of Fame quartet led by McCoy Tyner next, with Joe Henderson, Ron Carter, and Al Foster on Record of May.

The strongly gospel and soul-inspired Liz Wright on What Would I Do Without You. It's flautist Jan Leader to close the hour for us now with her Bebop Poppy.

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Welcome back. David J. here. Sure glad you joined us. Getting us gently into this next hour of jazz, it's Stacy Kent asking a little favor of you.

Polish vocalist Grażyna Oguszek, If Ever I Should Dream Again. That's from her album, The River. David J. for jazz, and for you here this hour. Five-time Grammy winner Diane Reeves, and You Taught My Heart to Sing, is just ahead of this from the Daniel Bennett Group, The Andrew Variations.

0: 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I'm Sheila Reed, and I hope you can stay with us for more fantastic music.
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An early 60s Brazilian-flavored Coleman Hawkins session on I'm Looking Over a Four-Leaf Clover. And another Miles Davis centennial year salute here from Chicago trumpeter Orbert Davis in a redo of Miles Ahead.

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Another memorable Henry Mancini melody, Dreamsville, as done nicely there by Tamara Tooney. Great listener-supported jazz continues now with Brazilian pianist-arranger Antonio Adolfo in his salute to Herbie Hancock entitled Hello, Herbie.

Pianist Matt Ray from his 2003 album Lost in New York, doing the Sonny Rollins tune Pent Up House. We also heard Sean Jones with guest vocalist Carolyn Petit earlier on Esperanto. It's buddies Kevin Stout and Brian Boot to wrap up the hour for us now on My One and Only Love.

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That is Air, as done by the energetic father-son Negroni's trio. It is your faithful jazz compadre, David J., here with you this hour. It's Spanky Wilson, stepping up center stage now to offer a dare.

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0: 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I'm Sheila Reed, and I hope you can stay with us for more fantastic music.
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The ever-swinging Jimmy Sapienza and five guys named Mo. They're riding the choo-choo chaboogie. Plus, we heard Dusk. Rarely heard early 40s Ellington music. Moving on now to trumpeter Russell Gunn with some blues on the DL.

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The Eric Lilly Trio there, taking a sprightly ride on his tricycle. The finest of listener-supported jazz radio continues now with a lovely, ambitious Violet, as done by trumpeter Sean Jones.

the fine, muted trumpet work of Taft Jordan on something called Lost in Meditation. You also heard Yvette Toller before that, I'm Only Sleeping. Closing the set now, it's handyman Joe Negri going dream dancing for us.

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Whether you're on the job, on the couch, or on the go with us, we're sure glad you're here. This hour's jazz starts now with Ianis Makoto Ozone, serving tea for three.

Saucy Sox and Oregon from Nancy Wright with Tony Monaco and Rutabagas. It is your authentic and genuine David J. here with you. The unlikely pairing of Jimmy Rushing with Dave Brubeck's quartet next on There'll Be Some Changes Made.

0: 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I'm Sheila Reed, and I hope you can stay with us for more fantastic music.
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Johnson and Kay Winding on Out of This World. Plus, we heard pianist Michelle Camilo's expressive take on Poinciana. Up next, Bruce Hornsby on piano, doing Bud Powell's tune,

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That is the expressive Whitney James with Ingrid Jensen's fine muted trumpet on Tenderly. It's the earthy and alluring Sounds of Africa now, as provided by The Next Collective.

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Plus Dori Kayemi music, Doralice, as done by Kenya. Wrapping up the set now, it's Joshua Redman and Brad Meldow to play A Silly Little Love Song.

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0: His recordings range from jazz to classical and, on occasion, covering Jimi Hendrix. Quite the violin virtuoso, Nigel Kennedy with Midnight Blue. Hi there, I'm Helen Wigger. How about a vocal provided by Joan Colosso?
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0: 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I'm Sheila Reed, and I hope you can stay with us for more fantastic music.
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What a sound. Dizzy Gillespie with the big band from the 1950s. My Reverie. Melba Liston, one of the trombonists in the band, was responsible for that arrangement. Earlier, Scott Hamilton, Blues in My Heart. Well, here's another wonderful sound from a large ensemble, this time the Buscelli Wallerob Jazz Orchestra, Wonderland.

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If you're enjoying the music you hear, please tell your friends about us. 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

Benny Green, It Don't Mean a Thing. That track coming from his release Green's Blues, all solo works, terrific release. I'm Helen Wigger. This is guitarist Ken Karsh. Spring Forward, Fall Back.

The Sam Jones composition, Unit 7, Jimmy Bruno, along with Joey DeFrancesco from Jimmy's release Like That, dating back to 1996. And Like That, we're running out of time. I'm Helen Wigger. Let's close with Grace Kelly.

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We hope you're enjoying the music. 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

I'm Helen Wigger. Tom Matta is an educator, teaches at DePaul University, but he also leads a big band. And here he is from his release Components, Tom Matta Big Band with Another Shuffle.

quite the performance by the Modern Jazz Quartet of Round Midnight. Hello there, I'm Helen Wigger. Thank you so much for your company today. Here's Janice Siegel, accompanied by Fred Hirsch, with My Ship.

0: 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I'm Sheila Reed, and I hope you can stay with us for more fantastic music.
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Houston Person, Stairway to the Stars, and that was preceded by a lively version of Get Happy, pianist Johnny Costa. Well, speaking of great pianists, we got two of them that were able to record together, Count Basie and Oscar Peterson, These Foolish Things.

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Jazmaya Horn, the guest vocalist for I Can't Help It, performing with Brandon Sanders, a track from his release, Compton's Finest. I'm Helen, and this is the Reed Hoysen Project with Detroit.

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